0: Hi, you've called Delilah on New York's Light at Night. Who's this?
1: Hi, this is Scarlett.
0: Hi, Scarlett. What a pretty name. What a pretty voice.
1: Thank you.
0: What can I do for you tonight, darling?
1: I need some advice with my friends.
0: All right. Tell me your situation, your Delilah's dilemma, Scarlett, and I will try to give you my best insight.
1: One of my really close friends that I really trusted told a really big secret to another friend, and I don't feel like I can trust her, but we have this like really big thing coming up and I don't know what to do.
0: I'm going to have a confession session. Usually people call me and confess things they've done, and I'm going to confess something to you. I cannot keep a secret to save my life. If you came to me and said, you cannot tell this to anybody, do you pinky promise? Do you pinky swear? I'd say, yes. Yes, Scarlett, I pinky promise. And before you are out the door, I'll be on the phone calling my sister and saying, don't tell anybody this. Don't tell mom or don't tell dad. Don't tell my brother. But I got to tell you, but don't tell him that I told you. I am horrible at keeping a secret. My best friend, Janie, knows that I cannot keep a secret. So she won't tell me if she needs help, if she's in trouble. So people can be good people and still be horrible secret keepers.
1: Thank you.
0: But if she's shown you by her actions that she's like me and she cannot keep her mouth shut, just don't tell her important stuff that you don't want broadcast.
1: Okay.
0: So she can be a good friend, just not a good secret keeper.
1: Okay, thank you so much.
0: All right, I hope that helps.

Day. Fleet Week in New York is making history this year by joining forces with the massive Sail Forth 250 celebration honoring America's big birthday this year. So instead of this week being Fleet Week, mark your calendars. It's happening the week of July 3rd through July 8th. How perfect is that? We will be back. It's going to be a great summer in New York City. 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

0: 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You found Delilah on the Light at Night. 106.7 Light FM. Do we have to wait until tomorrow to kick off Memorial Day weekend? Can we just kick it off tonight? Can we just call it summer already? Man, in New York City in Central Park yesterday, it hit 100 degrees. It is going to be hot where I live this coming weekend. However, I am taking my 5 minor children and heading towards the ocean where it's going to be a whole lot cooler. What are you doing for Memorial Day weekend? Wherever you go, whatever you do, take me with you. Take me along. I will be here to share positive thoughts, loving words, and a whole lot of great music all night long. You're listening to Delilah.
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0: Each night we get so many email messages and letters and cards from folks who want to send out dedications. This one comes from Chris and Melanie. They write, I finally found the love of my life. She was here all along, but I didn't act. I met Melanie about 4 years ago. She was a dream, but at the time, I didn't have the guts to do anything. We both went on with our lives and married other people. Both marriages ended in divorce. The saying, what doesn't kill you makes you stronger, is so true in our case. 2 months ago, I finally got up the nerve to say what I should have said years ago. I bumped into Melanie, and the first thing I said was, "Oh my gosh, I forgot how beautiful you were." That started it off, and now we are together and looking forward to rebuilding our lives. And please tell my Melanie that her Chris loves her forever.

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0: Hi, you've called Delilah on New York's Light at Night. Who is on the phone line with me?
1: Troy.
0: Troy, hi. What can I do for you?
1: Just want to give a little story about getting together with a girl I know for years. And same as a lot of people, we went our separate ways, never really made it work or really put much effort into it years ago. And we both were in bad relationships. And we found each other again after probably close to 20 years. And we're now engaged, due to get married this summer.
0: And you're willing to put the effort in now?
1: Oh, yes.
0: So tell me what's changed in you that you think now you're ready to put the effort in and to go the extra distance.
1: It's just nice to have someone that loves doing the same things. Once we reconnected and realized she was my true love the whole time, and we just enjoy doing stuff together. We're actually on a road trip right now.
0: And listening to The Delilah Show and hoping for a love song. I love that.
1: Well, we were listening and we said, we got to call in.
0: I love rekindled stories. I love when old friends are reunited. And I love when I'm a part of a road trip.
1: Oh, yeah.
0: How many snacks do we have in a bag in the front seat?
1: Too many to count.
0: What kind of snackaroonies? Snacks are what's important on a road trip.
1: Oh, we got some chips. We got some Diet Pepsi. We got some sour candy. We got a bit of chocolate mixed in there.
0: So you are ready. Let me play that for you. You have a great night.
1: Okay. Thank you, Delilah.
0: Thank you. Good night.

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I'm Delilah on The Light at Night. 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

0: Nicole, what can I do for you?
1: I'd like you to dedicate a song to my husband. I am 20 years old, and I've been with him for over 4 years. And when I was 17, I got pregnant, and we stayed together, and he's an amazing person. And he really stepped up to the plate for me, and he's been with me ever since, and he works very hard. He's an amazing dad and an amazing person.
0: So you're only 20, and you already have a three-year-old?
1: Yes.
0: Wow. You got your hands full.
1: Yes, and I'm actually picking him up right now, and she's asleep in the back seat, and I listen to your radio show every night, and it touched me tonight when you said that you were making requests for people that changed their lives, and my husband really did change my life.
0: So when other young men may have run, how old is he?
1: He's 21. We met in high school.
0: So he was very young, and a lot of guys that age probably would have run.
1: Yes.
0: And he said, no, I'm going to stick around. I'm going to love her. I'm going to care for her. I'm going to be a man. I'm going to raise my child.
1: Yes, he did. He's a great person.
0: You're very blessed.
1: Yes, I am.
0: I'll play a good song for you.
1: Thank you.

Tonight's Delilah's Dilemma is by a young girl who is hopelessly in love, but she says, we've come to a rough spot where we don't get to spend much time together, and I am distracted by school and by life. Sweetheart, school and life is your responsibility right now. And you need to complete your education and to focus on that and to trust that if this is the man that you're going to spend your life with, if this is the one that God has made for you, this time apart will not destroy you. Find ways to stay connected. That's why God invented texting, for goodness sakes, and Skyping. You can stay connected that way, ways that our grandparents, our parents, I didn't have when I was your age. You can stay connected. Now, it might not be that you're being distracted by school and life. If he's not looking in your eyes the way he did not so long ago, could be something distracting him besides school and life. But right now, focus on your school, focus on your

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1: Your husband is not who you think he is. 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
1: Ooh, fun.
0: And you know who's being cruel so far to kick off this unofficial start to summer?
1: Who?
0: Little Mother Nature. Love you, man, but come on.
1: Yeah.
0: I wish we had the weather. Remember the weather we had Monday, Tuesday?
1: Yeah, it was a little too hot, but yes.
0: It was a little too hot.
1: I get the idea,
0: but this weekend would be nice, right?
1: It would have been better, right, for the weekends.
0: They're talking rain all weekend.
1: Oh, boy.
0: Not today, but tomorrow, Sunday, even into Monday. So that's kind of a bummer, but hopefully it won't make you stop from doing anything.
1: No, and still do your plans.
0: You actually have some indoor plans, I believe, tomorrow.
1: You have great plans. Yes, we are going to see Just in Time on Broadway. So Jeremy Jordan is now in the show playing Bobby Darin. I've heard wonderful things about this show for so long.

106.7. Huntrix got a tour this summer. We don't know where they're going, but it will be produced by Netflix, so I guess we could also see the shows there. 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
1: Good evening, New York City. Just about 8 o'clock on this off-the-charts, gorgeous, finally, Friday Night Girls Night here in the greatest city in the world. I'm Delilah. Step right in. Step right into your Memorial Day weekend, everyone. You found a safe place to land at the end of what was, I'm sure, an incredibly busy week. But now, it's time to relax. Set our minds on the weekend and all the things that this holiday will bring. Our phone lines are open, 1-800-222-1067. And as that sun slowly sets over the Hudson River tonight, I'm going to start our Friday Night Girls show right now by heading to the phone lines and talking to our first caller. Hi, you've called Delilah. Who's this?
2: This is Brian. Yeah, I'm here with my girlfriend of 6 months right now, and her and I don't have a song together, and we're trying to look for a song, and who better than Delilah to pick